And this town's lost its faith. Our colors will fade eventually. So if our time is running out, day after day, we'll make the mundane a masterpiece. Oh my, my, oh my, my love. I take one look at you, you're taking me out.

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Hit Radio.

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2: 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I'm fading fast. 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

jetzt noch ein Extra-Hit für uns in ganz Nordschwaben. I know you moved on to someone new. Whole life is beautiful. 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

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I heard you moved to Austin, got an apartment and settled down. And every once in a while, I start texting, write a paragraph.

0: 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It was almost love.
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3: 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I burned some bridges on the way.